We played you a little throwback from Ray, and that was Ellie Goulding with By the End of the Night. Hey, how are you? My name is Jacob Dyer. I'm keeping you company right around the forces world and across the UK with BFBS Beats from our studios at RAF Bryce Norton. And we've got music on the way for you from Flo Rida. We'll get on Beyonce as well on the other side of this. New music from Odile featuring Georgia Smith. It's called Coming Home.

campus from the west side of the LON map. See me in the flesh, you ain't getting no dap. If you upset, Dan or D-Sevs get ask A jewelers, I never try cheaper. I always got a full budget down for my pieces. Same way when the gang need ethnic demons and act tech fleeces.

the entrance is grand. Red carpet rolls out, on the side they stand, worshipping you like a god, like a goddess. Somehow, you remain modest. Flashbulbs pop, paparazzi goes wild. With amazing grace, you walk and smile. They answer to your beck.

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And it's our country music spotlight track. It comes from their forthcoming album, Watertown, out on the 23rd of October. And if you like that and other country music, make sure you're here with my mate and colleague, George Ryland, on a Friday with her country music spotlight. Up in the tempo somewhat now with these. Yeah, press play on this one, right? Royal Blood and 10 over 10 at BFBS.

0: High tempo, blow away the cobwebs type stuff then from Royal Blood, and that's 10 over 10, latest from them. It is BFBX, the Forces Station. I'm Tim. This is Sunday Ops Breakfast. If that is you, on operational duty. Something for you if you're serving on Opka Brit in Estonia on the way, and more music from Miles Smith.
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0: We're BFBS, the Forces Station. My name's Tim Humphreys, Biffy Clyro. A little love and a lot of help from our friends. Yeah, it is Stoptober. And if you're a smoker, a vapor, and you want to stub out that habit, we can help you. I've been getting one of my mates involved, Janice, a dental nurse technician from the UK. She's been to Gibraltar talking to personnel and sharing her story of how her life changed when she and her husband stopped smoking after decades. She shares that on the way after Carly Rae Jepsen and Call Me Maybe.
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0: Christina Aguilera and a fighter. It's BPS, the Forces Station with Richard. Hello to you around the Forces world. Hello to you on the Rock. Gibraltar, hope you're having a good weekend. Just a reminder that every Tuesday night, the charity quiz night in aid of BPS Big Salute is on at the Hendrix Pub in Ocean Village. Even more important, you get along this week and put more teams in, more players, to £1 entry fee each, and it goes to the BFBS Big Salute charity, because it is the BFBS Big Salute week. It's a fun-filled evening and an opportunity to raise money for a worthy cause while testing your brain power out at the same time. And BFBS Big Salute Day is this Thursday. Right, on the way, we're going to hear about the English Veteran Awards that were dished out on Thursday evening in the Cotswolds. That's on the way after Kelly Clarkson very shortly. And this new sound of Miley, Bass Persuades.
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Stella Lefty singing about Boston on BFBS, the Forces station. Or should I say Boston? Boston, parking the car, Harvard Yard. Yeah, if you've ever been to Boston, by the way, great city.

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1: She recently performed at the Australian Football League, being sensational and fabulous as always. 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A 90s classic for you on the way. We're off to Germany as well. And stick around, the new one from Audrey Hobart. She is taking legal action against me next.
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0: It's Chabal Rowan. It's hard to go on BFBS, the Forces Station. Now let's head off to Gibraltar, where you might recognise the famous lighthouse at Europa Point in Gib. But have you ever been inside of it? Well, it's now open for tours, where you can find out about its importance in helping the Navy and civilian shipping over the last 150 years. Greg Burnett went to visit and talk to Claire Montado, who is the CEO of Gibraltar Heritage Trust, and she told him about the history of the building.
1: Even before there was 150 years, obviously, in order to understand the lighthouse, you have to understand where it's built and why it's built. And Gibraltar's a strategic entry point to Mediterranean is key to the location of the lighthouse, the need for the lighthouse, and this is a point for mariners going back centuries.
2: And we know, obviously, what a lighthouse is for, to help people navigate the seas nearby land. That includes the Royal Navy, and this must have been a key part of the infrastructure for during both World Wars and all the other naval activities.
1: Oh, definitely. I mean, not just in the past, it still continues to this day. It is a key navigational point on mariners' charts, not just GPS, but it's also a visual aid because, you know, nowadays GPS, everyone relies on GPS, but those systems can go down, and so visual marks are still valuable and are still used and very, very necessary.
2: That's a really interesting point, actually, because you might think lighthouse isn't used anymore, but it is still, as well as being open for tours, it is still used for its original purpose.
1: Yeah, absolutely. Trinity House still run it, and it is a key part of the navigational safety infrastructure of the British Isles, and Gibraltar's its southernmost outlier. It's the only one that is run by them outside of the British Isles, sort of like conglomerate, I guess, geographical place. And for them, one of the reasons why they still run it is because it is so critical to that maritime network. And that's why they still run the Gibraltar Lighthouse as part of the British Gibraltar family.
2: And for you, from seeing it from being a working lighthouse not open to the public to what it is now, where you can book a tour, how does it feel for you?
1: Well, it's really great. I mean, personally, as a child, I came in once and it felt very, very special that you were coming in and the lighthouse keeper brought you in. And it has been open for tours, you know, on an, as you know, kind of basis over the years. But I think more recently, it's been more difficult to get in until 2025, 2026, and being able to be part of bringing that to the public, to the community, to our visitors is very, very special for the Heritage Trust to be doing that, particularly as part of our aims about opening up that Gibraltar story to everyone.
2: Yeah, and that Gibraltar story is something, if you're on a military posting and you're here for 3 months, 6 months, you want to go and see and do all the things, and this is great to add to that list. But also, as we're talking about, even if you've been here a long time, maybe you're part of the Royal Gibraltar Regiment, you've been here your whole life,
1: yeah,
2: it's maybe somewhere that you haven't got an opportunity yet to come and see.
1: But no matter how long people are posted here for, everybody is part of Gibraltar's story, and Gibraltar's history and heritage has been built by every single military personnel, naval personnel that's been posted here over the centuries. And it's really important to value that, understand that, and for those who are serving today to understand that they are part of that family and part of that story, which is still developing around us. And I think it should be a source of pride for them to understand that they are part of that, building that and maintaining that. And, you know, as the Heritage Trust, we want to get that across to people and encourage people to come and participate, not just in our lighthouse tours, but everything else we offer in the history of Gibraltar 365 days of the year.
2: I've just realised we're not at the top, are we?
1: We're not. There's another level to go. So this is the lens today, much smaller piece of equipment. You can see where the larger one sat, the personal lens that sat in here.
2: This is a really impressive room, Claire. So, like, it's a circle with all the glass around the outside. It's the top of the lighthouse. I have got to say, it's like almost an underwhelming bulb inside it.
1: Yeah, this is the latest in lighthouse.
2: It's probably a very expensive and technical and good bulb, but it's a lot smaller than the rest of the room.
1: It's very powerful. This, I think, can and project up to 300 miles, so it surpasses the mouth of the Mediterranean. When you think something as small as this can project that far, and it kind of puts evolution of technology into perspective.
0: Greg Burnett having a chat with Claire Montado, who's the CEO of the Gibraltar Heritage Trust, and you can see inside the lighthouse on the BFBS Gibraltar Facebook page. Go check it out.

There was so much thrusting in that music video. And you know what? It was like a workout just watching it. Really was. It's Tamsin with you for Forces Life. Stick around. I'll tell you what's coming up in this hour of the show after this from Calvin Harris and Kasabian.

It's Release the Pressure on BFBS, the Falls' station. Stick around, I've got another on the way. Falls coming up for you, staying out past 2 a.m, which is something I haven't done for quite some time. And don't forget, we are talking the top stories this week. We're talking a brand new podcast next. We're also talking about a 12-year-old who's going to climb Mount Kilimanjaro and charity singles. First, an absolute classic. If you love the rewinds, you'll love stuff like this. It's SWV.

Just a little taster of Keep Smiling from Stanley Bloom featuring the Hairy Piper. It's out now with proceeds to Poppy Scotland and the Mac Miller Cancer Support. 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It's My Place on BFBS.

It's Adela, she ain't in LA, and I certainly ain't in LA. I am in Brunei, and I've been Tamsin Robson, and you know what? We'll hang out again next week. We'll have ourselves a nice time on BFBS, the Forces Station. Enjoy the rest of your weekend. Lots more to come on.

0: Pink there, So What on BFBS, the Forces station. Coming up, hearing about the Lowland RFCA Silver Awards that I was at in Glasgow on Tuesday. And playing next, it's Cat's Eye. 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
1: 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For years, some LGBT people were treated unfairly simply because they wanted to serve. 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
2: Let's go. It's

Cool track featuring her sisters, absolutely, and Amma. That is Ray and Joy here on BFBS. And this is Josh685 with Jason Derulo. Here's Savage Love.

What a life that is, Fisher, featuring Florence, our man here on BFBS The Forces Station. It's Jim Gellatley in for Cam Kelly. 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

0: Just so good. That is Jungle, Someday, Somewhere. Got a massive dance collab coming up. Three of the biggest artists you could wish for on one tune. Crazy What Love Can Do plays next.
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2: New York City's never looked so blue. My friends are

It's Brothers in Rhythm and Such a Good Feeling. Played you Blue Pearl just before that. It's Dance of the Decades. I'm Jason. Plenty of the best dance music from the 80s and 90s and noughties all the way up to today. Baby D and Let Me Be Your Fancy. First a song from 1992. This artist actually was a dentist in Stockholm before. And then they went, oh, I'm not really into this. Not really into being a dentist. What I'm going to do is I'm going to make music. But playing on the name Dr. Alban. This song's from the One Love album from 1992. This is It's My Life here on BFBS.

It's Ultra Beat, Darren Styles and Pretty Green Eyes here on BFBS from the album that must have taken them forever to come up with a name. Ultra Beat, the album. To be fair, it was a decent album, it was. Armin van Helden and My, coming up on Dance of the Decade soon. And this one was a lovely sample from a 1983 track, 23 years after it was originally released, a song from Paul McCartney and Michael Jackson. Hi-Tech got hold of it and made this brilliant track from 2006. This is Say, Say, Say.

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